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You know that feeling when a song speaks to where you are? 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

Do you have any idea where you're going? Hey, I'm Tori on WCQR, and I was thinking about this the other day because I have to use my GPS like a good amount, even to get around the Tri-Cities. I grew up here. I was born here. I'm just not good with directions. And boy, let me tell you, I put blind faith into that thing. It takes me through neighborhoods and I'm like, okay, I'm trusting the process. I don't know why we're on these back roads, but it must be faster. Either that or I have my settings accidentally set to like avoid highways or something crazy. But I just started thinking, boy, you know, if I trusted God the way I trust my GPS, I think I'd have a lot less anxiety.

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1: Hey guys, this is Haley Weary. I'm an area coordinator for First Priority here in Northeast Tennessee. The Weekend of Prayer over students across the state of Tennessee is coming up. It's every year, the first full weekend of August. This year, it means it's the first and second. Our goal is to have a prayer walk on every kindergarten through college campus, and this is where you get involved. We'd love for you and your church to adopt a school and set up a prayer walk on the first or the second, and make sure that school is prayed for and the students are prayed over before the school year starts, and then just continue prayer for the rest of the year. For more information, you can find us online at Pray4StudentsTN. That's pray, the number four, students with an S at the end, TN, and also on social media.
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The Lord is good, a refuge in times of trouble. He cares for those who trust in Him. 88.3 WCQR.

coming out of the historical, long-standing Christian song of I Can Only Imagine. This is WCQR, and we're backing that up with a brand new song. So we've got the old and the new in here. This is Matt Maher, Gonna Be All Right.

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Zephaniah 3:17. The Lord your God is with you, the mighty warrior who saves. 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In his love, he will no longer rebuke you, but will rejoice over you with singing. 88.3 WCQR.

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1: Hey guys, this is Haley Weary. I'm an area coordinator for First Priority here in Northeast Tennessee. The Weekend of Prayer over students across the state of Tennessee is coming up. It's every year, the first full weekend of August. This year, it means it's the first and second. Our goal is to have a prayer walk on every kindergarten through college campus, and this is where you get involved. We'd love for you and your church to adopt a school and set up a prayer walk on the first or the second, and make sure that that school is prayed for and the students are prayed over before the school year starts, and then just continue prayer for the rest of the year. For more information, you can find us online at Pray4StudentsTN. That's pray, the number four, students with an S at the end, TN, and also on social media.
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The Lord is close to the brokenhearted and saves those who are crushed in spirit. 88.3 WCQR.

Because of the Lord's great love, we are not consumed, for his compassions never fail. They are new every morning. Great is your faithfulness. That's just one of God's promises from Lamentations chapter 3 that you hear on 88.3 WCQR. God's mercy and forgiveness never run out. His mercy still heals. His grace still changes lives. No past is too messy. No failure is too great. You're never beyond the reach of God's redeeming love. 88.3 WCQR.

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Zephaniah 3:17. The Lord your God is with you, the mighty warrior who saves. He will take great delight in you. In his love, he will no longer rebuke you, but will rejoice over you with singing. 88.3 WCQR.

0: Psalm 30 begins with the words, "I will extol you, O Lord." Verse 1 reads like this, "I will extol you, O Lord, for you have drawn me up and have not let my foes rejoice over me."
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0: Extol isn't a word we use much anymore. It means to lift up or to praise highly. David lifts the name of God high because God lifted him from the depths. God has rescued him from some circumstance that was near death. He healed him from an illness that had him with one foot in the grave. That's what Sheol and the pit refer to, the place of the dead. David was on the brink of death, and God lifted him out. So now he will lift God up in praise. God saves, he rescues, he heals, he restores, he lifts from the darkest pits. That phrase, "drawn me up," describes lifting a bucket from a well, from the pitch black and the muck to the light of day and of hope. This is how God worked for David. It is how he worked repeatedly for Israel throughout the Old Testament. And it is how he works for you and me because he is an unchanging God, constant in his goodness. God saves circumstantially, rescuing us from suffering, illness, and danger. Not always this side of heaven, but more often than we even recognize. Just consider all the awful things that haven't happened to you. He preserves our lives. And God saves ultimately, eternally, through Jesus, the truest, deepest fulfillment of this psalm and all the others. He lifts us out of life's dark places, and he lifts us into the bright hope of eternal life with Christ.
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1: Hey guys, this is Haley Weary. I'm an area coordinator for First Priority here in Northeast Tennessee. The Weekend of Prayer over students across the state of Tennessee is coming up. It's every year, the first full weekend of August. This year, it means it's the first and second. Our goal is to have a prayer walk on every kindergarten through college campus, and this is where you get involved. We'd love for you and your church to adopt a school and set up a prayer walk on the first or the second and make sure that that school is prayed for and the students are prayed over before the school year starts, and then just continue prayer for the rest of the year. For more information, you can find us online at Pray4StudentsTN. That's pray, the number four, students with an S at the end, TN, and also on social media.
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Seek the Lord while he may be found. 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

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The Lord is good, a refuge in times of trouble. He cares for those who trust in Him. 88.3 WCQR.

Because of the Lord's great love, we are not consumed, for His compassions never fail. They are new every morning. Great is your faithfulness. That's just one of God's promises from Lamentations chapter 3 that you hear on 88.3 WCQR. God's mercy and forgiveness never run out. His mercy still heals. His grace still changes lives. No past is too messy. No failure is too great. You're never beyond the reach of God's redeeming love. 88.3 WCQR.

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1: Other places have Monday motivation. 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
2: And this is the perfect verse as we do start a new day and a new week. This is 2 Thessalonians chapter 1, verse 11. 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
1: When I was in my 30s and my mom was in her 50s, headed towards 60, and I was doing all kinds of stuff, she said, "You just wait. You just wait." And I was like, "Oh, it's not going to happen to me." No, but oh, it's happening to me. It's happening to me that the ailments just kind of rotate in my body. I swear, my body just randomly adds pain like it's an app update.

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0: You can never have too much coffee or Jesus for that matter. We got both for you right now. Good morning. We are Rhonda and Adam, and thanks for listening here at 88.3 WCQR, where it is time for a little bit of coffee and a whole lot of Jesus.
1: Heroes of the Bible, Abraham, Moses, Esther, David, right? Just incredible people. Mm-mm. The Bible has never been about great people. Mm-hmm. It's about a great God working through ordinary people.
0: True.
1: Think about that. He uses ordinary people with ordinary weaknesses to accomplish extraordinary things.
0: He does.
1: It's not that Abraham had big faith.
0: No.
1: It's not that Moses was such a great leader. It's not that Joseph was such a special brother. It's not that Elijah was such a great prophet. It's not that Esther was such a brave queen or that David was a mighty king. It's that God was at work in all of them.

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1: Yeah, I think this is so cool. 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It has someone that respectfully carries the casket, that folds the flag. Todd McKinley with the American Legion, he has shared the need for new volunteers for the American Legion Honor Guard. 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

0: Good morning and thanks for joining us. We are Rhonda and Adam, and welcome in here at 88.3 WCQR.
1: It was Ava's wedding day, and as it should be, the spotlight was on her, and they just introduced the bride and groom at the reception after the wedding, and she asked for the microphone, and she said, thank you all so much for coming, but she said, where's my sister? She's like, Sarah, come up here.
0: Okay.
1: And then you think, you know, okay, there's going to be some pretty, like, you know, little music playing. Mm-hmm. The Auburn Fight song started playing because...
0: at the wedding?
1: At the wedding, okay. As her sister Sarah is walking up front. Because
0: she's just a big Auburn fan?
1: Well, not just a big fan. She got her PhD there at Auburn, and that specific day, the day of her sister's wedding, was the day she was supposed to walk across the stage. Now, obviously, she still got her degree. Walking across the stage was more ceremony, but I love the fact that her sister wanted to stop her own wedding to say thank you to my sister for loving me, for being here. But they made it so much fun because she said, we're going to do a walk. So they kept playing the big band, the marching band fight song. They put her robe and her
0: cap and
1: mortar
0: gown.
1: Board, yeah, the cap and gown, the mortar board with the tassel, and let her do a walk there amongst her family. And it was so incredibly.
0: That is special.
1: It is special, but that also goes to prove, yes, I mean, the degrees and the accolades are wonderful, but there's absolutely nothing like family.

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1: Thanks for listening and thanks for joining us this morning. We are Ron Donato. We'll check in on our forecast. That's coming up next for you. But right now, here's what's happening in your community.
2: I'm hoping no more rain.
1: Oh, no.
2: So much rain.
1: There's definitely more rain on the
2: way. Okay, well, we're gonna put on our positive pants here and talk about preschool story time at the Kingsport Public Library. It's called United We Read and is the second Monday of every month. So that's today.
1: Yeah.
2: Starting at 10:30 a.m. And Adam's got a preschooler, so you know, it's just adorable. It's open to ages 3 to 5. It is absolutely free. They get a free book, accessory, and resources. Again, this is taking place this morning at the Kingsport Public Library. It is preschool story time.
1: Well, it is. Yeah, I'm starting to see some talk and conversation about back to school. Well, I got to tell you, we are not back to school yet, and it is still full on vacation Bible school time here in our community, and there are still several happening around our community this week. Just to name a few, Colonial Heights Baptist Church in Kingsport, Telford Missionary Baptist Church, obviously in Telford, Mount Zion Baptist Church in Jonesboro, and Green Pine Baptist Church in Johnson City. And you can find out more on all of these and more VBSs happening in our community on the events calendar at WCQR.org.
2: I feel like I missed out as a child. Ranger Marty. I've heard about Marty Silver and all the animals and how much the kids love him and love when he comes to the local library. So he is going to be Thursday at the Washington County Public Library. That is in Jonesboro, and it's called Critter Clues with Marty Silver. And so it's first come, first serve. It is at the Jonesboro Library for school-age kids and families to meet him. He is an animal ambassador from Warriors Path State Park, and you can learn how to track wildlife in your own backyard, which I'm just going to say I don't need Marty because I had both a bear and a deer in my backyard last night.
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3: WCQR. Mostly cloudy and humid today with scattered areas of rain and thunderstorms. A downpour is possible in spots. High 75 to 80 degrees. Partly cloudy and not as muggy tonight. Lows in the lower to middle 60s. A mix of clouds and sunshine Tuesday. Warmer but not as humid. Highs in the middle to upper 80s. Lows near 60 degrees Tuesday night. Mostly sunny, hot, and more humid Wednesday. Highs 85 to 90 degrees. Feeling like the middle 90s at times. I'm meteorologist David Boyd in the Storm Track Weather Center.

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1: You know, I was going to tell you about God's preparation, and I'm going to tell you that I'm not prepared, and I'm going to take off on this right now because we start off every day and every week feeling like we have to be uber prepared for the week. You anticipate everything that's coming up.
0: Yeah. And I'm just going to tell you. I started doing that Sunday night.
1: So, oh, I do too. I get this. Yeah. It's called the Sunday scaries for a reason. Because Sunday about 5 o'clock, I start getting this little stir. Like, I need to be doing something.
0: Right.
1: I need to start preparing. I have a meeting tomorrow. I've got to get the morning show. Have I done this? Have I done that? Let me look ahead. Oh my goodness. What's happening Tuesday, Wednesday, maybe even Thursday and Friday. And then I read something. Do I remember where I read it, Adam? I do not remember where I read it, but it said that it's okay to like go through the motions, but it's not okay to stay there. So in other words, if you're not prepared, it's okay just to kind of take a breath for when you can prepare. Because there was an old song that was like, "One day at a time, sweet Jesus." Do you remember that?
0: Oh, yeah.
1: And that's all it's about right now. It's like one day at a time. Because when the overwhelm comes over you, it's okay to go under because you're going to pop back up down the road.

Hebrews 4:16. Let us then approach God's throne of grace with confidence, so that we may receive mercy and find grace to help us in our time of need. 88.3 WCQR.

0: You were made for more. That was old Josh Baldwin there. We're old Rhonda and Adam on 88.3 WCQR.
1: Well, I found out two very important things about myself this weekend. One, I have social anxiety. And two, jumping around in a padded warehouse with two kids under 4 years old is, well, harder than it sounds. Well, this past weekend, it was rainy. It was just just wet and nasty. Everything was soggy. So Saturday morning, we get to one of those, trampoline warehouses, jump warehouses. Basically, it's a giant warehouse padded from floor to ceiling, and kids are just jumping everywhere.
0: Kids are just flinging themselves around everywhere. Yes.
1: Mm-hmm. So we went to one of those because, like I said, it was raining and didn't have anything else to do, and so we wanted to do something. So Saturday morning, that was our adventure. Now the girls absolutely,
0: I'm sure they did,
1: loved it. I walk in and just I'm like immediately stressed because there's just like parents and kids. I mean, just everyone, because it was right. I mean, everybody had the same idea.
0: Yeah.
1: And so we're just trying to navigate and, keep, one kid from jumping into another and all the things. But it was honestly, I say all that to tease. I mean, we did have a good time. It was a lot of fun. Nora just, she has no idea what's going on in life yet. She just knows she's down for a good time. I mean, she is just a little adventurous.
0: The youngest child, I feel like, is like that. Just, goodness. We're doing this? Okay.
1: Let's go, you know. And Clara had a great time, too. But I did. It was so much fun to do that. But I got to tell you, jumping around in a padded room, it sounds like it's, would be much easier than it is. But we left there and wore out. Again, I don't know if it was because of the social anxiety or just all the jumping around.

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1: Hey guys, this is Haley Weary. I'm an area coordinator for First Priority here in Northeast Tennessee. The Weekend of Prayer over students across the state of Tennessee is coming up. It's every year, the first full weekend of August. This year, it means it's the first and second. Our goal is to have a prayer walk on every kindergarten through college campus, and this is where you get involved. We'd love for you and your church to adopt a school and set up a prayer walk on the first or the second and make sure that that school is prayed for and the students are prayed over before the school year starts, and then just continue prayer for the rest of the year. For more information, you can find us online at Pray4StudentsTN. That's pray, the number four, students with an S at the end, TN, and also on social media.
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2: Mostly cloudy and humid today with scattered areas of rain and thunderstorms. A downpour is possible in spots. High 75 to 80 degrees. Partly cloudy and not as muggy tonight. Lows in the lower to middle 60s. A mix of clouds and sunshine Tuesday. Warmer but not as humid. Highs in the middle to upper 80s. Lows near 60 degrees Tuesday night. Mostly sunny, hot, and more humid Wednesday. Highs 85 to 90 degrees. Feeling like the middle 90s at times. I'm meteorologist David Boyd in the Storm Track Forecast Weather Center.

0: Good Monday morning to you. We are Rhonda and Adam on 88.3 WCQR and giving a big shout out to our ministry partner, God's Pit Crew. And just about a week ago, I had the opportunity to talk to Randy Johnson. He is the president of God's Pit Crew. And I know the story of how they started, but I'm like, just tell me, you know, it's kind of like when you go to like a family meeting, like, tell me that story again.
1: Right, yeah.
0: He and his wife, Terry, were watching the news way back in the late 1900s, 1999. And there had been just a devastating tornado in Oklahoma. And they didn't know what to, they're like, we can't just sit here and watch. I mean, we can pray, but they felt this tug from God to say, do something.
1: Sure.
0: And so they loaded up a pickup truck and just went down there and did what they could. And that led to what is now God's Pit Crew, which is a nonprofit disaster response organization. So what is different about them than say maybe the Red Cross or some other is they put God first and foremost.
1: They do.
0: They make sure that these people know that they are not just getting physical help for being, you know, clean up from disaster, but they're also getting spiritual help. Mm-hmm. And so we love our friends at God's Pit Crew.
1: Yeah, because of the incredible work that they do. And just like Rhonda was talking about Randy Johnson, they saw the news and they felt the Lord told them to do something. And so they were like, all right, well, let's do something. And this is an opportunity for you to be a part of what they do as God calls us to do something. God never calls us to sit idly by and say, I hope somebody else does something. Mm-hmm. And so their first line of defense whenever a disaster does hit is their blessing buckets. And it's just simply a 5-gallon bucket full of all the essential critical supplies, like hygiene items and other things that they need. If you have been or found yourself in a disaster, then you need some of those essentials more than anything else. But they also give out a Bible and a note of encouragement, and those buckets are prayed for because they don't want to just give people the physical needs. Mm-hmm. They want to give them the spiritual needs as well. So you can always find more about God's Pit Crew and the incredible work they do. Go to godspitcrew.org.

0: 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We are Rhonda and Adam, and you are welcomed in here at 88.3 WCQR.
1: I learned two things this weekend.
0: What's that?
1: Number one, I thrive in a life of leisure.
0: Don't we all?
1: Number two, I cannot currently afford a life of leisure.

0: from Monday to Friday. They're here with you every morning from 6 to 10. I guess we're saying that's a good thing?
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0: 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We are Rhonda and Adam, and welcome in here at 88.3 WCQR.
1: So I've been in plays before. I think you have too. Haven't you been in a play before, like high school? Or
0: yeah, high school. Like we did a lot of like church plays and skits and stuff like that. I feel like that was super big in the 90s.
1: Yeah, and you got to practice. You got to rehearse, right? Oh,
0: absolutely, yeah.
1: So that when it actually comes to the performance, what really happens is what really happens.
0: Yeah.
1: So why do we worry when God's already got the outcome? Like God's got the final performance. He's got it already.
0: That's true, yeah.
1: So I want you, I want me, Adam, I want you to stop rehearsing a future where God does not come through for you.

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1: Thanks for listening and thanks for joining us. We are Rhonda and Adam as we get this new week day and new week and day started. We'll take a look at our forecast. That's coming up next for you. But right now, here's what's happening in your community.
2: Well, what's happening in the backyard here at the station, there's a very large groundhog.
1: Oh.
2: Yeah, he's a big feller, Adam. You might have to wrestle him. Well, also coming up later this morning is preschool story time at the Kingsport Public Library. It's called United We Read, and it is the second Monday of every month, which is today. So at 10:30 this morning, ages 3 to 5 can come for free with their families. They get a free book, accessory, and resources. So again, that is happening this morning at 10:30 and the second Monday of every month at the Kingsport Public Library.
1: Now, there's been some talk about, you know, back to school is getting ready to happen, but we are still going to live in absolute denial because there are so many vacation Bible schools still happening in our community, and there are several happening this week, like the one in Colonial Heights Baptist Church in Kingsport. They've got their VBS going on. Telford Missionary Baptist Church as well, Mount Zion Baptist Church in Jonesboro, and even Green Pine Baptist Church in Johnson City. And this is just a few of the ones happening, and they are on our events calendar. You can check that out at WCQR.org.
2: Well, kids love Ranger Marty Silver, and all his information about animals there. And Marty, it's talking about looking for critters in your backyard. We got one right now, but this is going to be Thursday at 1 o'clock at the Washington County Public Library in Jonesboro. And so it's first come, first serve. Marty is beloved by many school children. He's just a fun guy teaching them about animals. And so this is going to be for school-age kids and families because he is an animal ambassador from Warriors Path State Park, and you can learn how to track wildlife in your own backyard. Again, that is coming up at the Jonesboro Library this Thursday at 1 o'clock.
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3: WCQR. Mostly cloudy and humid today with scattered areas of rain and thunderstorms. A downpour is possible in spots. High 75 to 80 degrees. Partly cloudy and not as muggy tonight. Lows in the lower to middle 60s. A mix of clouds and sunshine Tuesday. Warmer but not as humid. Highs in the middle to upper 80s. Lows near 60 degrees Tuesday night. Mostly sunny, hot, and more humid Wednesday. Highs 85 to 90 degrees. Feeling like the middle 90s at times. I'm your meteorologist, David Boyd, in the Storm Track 5 Weather Center.

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0: Zach Williams and Ben Fuller, and you wait for me. Well, good morning. We are Ron and Adam, and thanks for joining us here at 88.3 WCQR. And as we look at what WCQR gets to do in our community, which is to connect with one another, to share the gospel to tens of thousands of people every single week. That is all because of you, those that faithfully support this ministry through your financial support, through your prayers, through your partnerships. And so when we look at what WCQR is, it is so much more than just a radio station.
1: Oh, it is. And a lot of times I'll be out and my husband will go, how do you know them? How do you know them? Or my mom, how do you know that family? I'm like, through the radio station. It right. is a family. And just this morning, sweet listener, sweet friend Margie called and she said, hey, just wanted to check in. She's like, it's my birthday. So happy birthday to Margie. But she's also checking in because she had taken a fall and broken her arm. And so she's given us an update on that. And so that's what we love about this is that you can call and say, hey, I'm celebrating my birthday. Or you can call and ask for prayer. Or you can call and ask for a song. And it's just, it's incredible that... We know so many of you, but that we also don't know so many of you, but you know this radio station and music because it's not about me or Adam or anybody in the building. It is the connection that we all have through our Savior, Jesus Christ. And because we are all in Him, we are all together. And it's just the coolest thing. It's cooler than the other side of the pillow.
0: it
1: really, really is. So thank you for creating that sense of family. Thank you for supporting the ministry of WCQR for 28 going on 29 years because we care about each other. And most importantly, we care that everybody knows about Jesus Christ.

Zephaniah 3:17. The Lord your God is with you, the mighty warrior who saves. He will take great delight in you. In his love, he will no longer rebuke you, but will rejoice over you with singing. 88.3 WCQR.

0: to our praise.
1: You know, technology has been amazing for the business world because now you can take a meeting from literally anywhere. Hey, good morning to you. We are Rhonda and Adam, and thanks for joining us here at 88.3 WCQR.
2: Oh, Zoom. If you didn't know what Zoom was in 2020, you found out what Zoom was because everything started happening there, which, of course, is virtual meetings, video and audio. So I saw this. I'm like, and I told Adam, I said, this can't be real. Which, okay, there's a guy in South Korea who gets on a roller coaster. A pretty high-speed roller coaster. He puts like a green screen kind of poster board behind him and has his laptop and joins a Zoom meeting while he is on the roller coaster. And it is hilarious to see because he's got the green screen, he has his Zoom set on just it looks like a normal office behind him.
1: Right, but
2: of course, he's on a roller coaster, so he's bouncing around. His cheeks are going back. His hair's blowing. And they're like, what's going on? He's like, oh, it's a little breezy in here. It's just a little...
1: Just got my fan on.
2: It is so, so funny. But it does turn out, because I thought, this guy's getting fired. They know he's
1: something's going on.
2: Not in an office. But it does turn out that it was a very, very high profile kind of marketing stunt for this amusement park that had a new roller coaster.
1: That's still pretty cool.
2: That says, you know, get your work done and still ride the roller coaster. But it is absolutely hilarious. So, Adam, I will be joining our Zoom meeting later today as I go down white water rafting the Nolichucky.
3: Oh,

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1: Mostly cloudy and humid today with scattered areas of rain and thunderstorms. A downpour is possible in spots. High 75 to 80 degrees. Partly cloudy and not as muggy tonight. Lows in the lower to middle 60s. A mix of clouds and sunshine Tuesday. Warmer but not as humid. Highs in the middle to upper 80s. Lows near 60 degrees Tuesday night. Mostly sunny, hot, and more humid Wednesday. Highs 85 to 90 degrees. Feeling like the middle 90s at times. I'm your meteorologist, David Boyd, in the Storm Track 5 Weather Center.

0: Well, we do thank God for those red letters. That was Crowder. Hey, good morning and welcome in. We are Rhonda and Adam, and this is 88.3 WCQR.
1: You have got what it takes, whether you believe you do or not. You've got what it takes.
0: Okay.
1: You do. Let me tell you why. Moses led sheep before he led a nation. David took on lions and bears before he defeated a giant. Jesus worked as a carpenter before he proclaimed the kingdom of God. So you don't think you have what it takes. God's preparation is often found in the humblest of beginnings.

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0: if it does keep raining, you might have to actually build a boat around here. Well, hey, good morning to you. We are Rhonda and Adam, and thanks for joining us here at 88.3 WCQR.
1: A little four-year-old Roman built his own village. So Roman and his mom, Anna, live in Concord, North Carolina, and Roman was just a lonely little boy.
0: Yeah.
1: His parents had divorced. His grandparents lived out of state, and just an active, inquisitive, sweet little boy. So he would see his neighbors out and just go, "Hey," and wave, because there were no other children in his neighborhood, mostly senior citizens.
0: Yeah.
1: And so just anybody he saw, the postman, any neighbor, just, "Hey," they started waving back. So Wade, who lived across the street, said, "I got to meet this kid. I'm going to walk across the street and just talk to this little boy that is always so sweet and smiling and waving at me."
0: I love it.
1: Well, it turns out Wade and Roman become big buddies. Forget the 55 to 60 year age difference. They were great big buddies. Roman helped him wash his car and pull up weeds in his garden and do all kinds of things.
0: Yeah.
1: And the next thing you know, it's not just Wade. Wade's like, "You got to check this kid out." So all this little section of his neighborhood, a dozen of them, they start coming to Roman's birthday parties.
0: Yeah.
1: They start coming to Roman's soccer practice, his swim lessons. They're taking like video, like proud grandparents. And even his mom, Anna, said they are like all his grandparents, because that's what he needs. And it's the sweetest thing, because it's not just for Roman. All these neighbors who did not know each other now know each other. And so they truly, Adam, have formed your favorite word, community.
0: Community, love
1: it. They have built this community all because a four-year-old little boy took to heart, "Love thy neighbor."

0: Coffee? Check. Music? Check. It's time for a little bit of coffee and a whole lot of Jesus. It's the Morning Show with Rhonda and Adam on 88.3 WCQR.
1: I'll praise

0: Yes, he can.
1: That's right. Yes, he can. That is Kane. Hey, good morning and welcome in. We are Rhonda and Adam, and this is 88.3 WCQR.
2: So I get an ad for this really cool shirt. I'm like, oh, I like that. Mm-hmm. So I go to the website, order the shirt, put it in my cart. Yeah. I'm getting ready to get it. When all of a sudden it's like, but wait.
1: There's
2: spend $23.91 more and you'll get free shipping.
1: I've seen that.
2: Never mind that the shipping would only be $7.
1: Uh-huh.
2: I suddenly have this urge to spend another $24 to get free shipping.
1: So they know what they're doing.
2: The older I get, the more I realize that the term free shipping has an unhealthy amount of influence over my decisions.

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1: Get ready to geek out, Adam.
0: I'll get ready.
1: I thought of you as soon as I saw this. NASA is searching for 4 volunteers who are willing to spend a whole year in a simulated space habitat.
0: An entire year?
1: A whole
0: year. You can't leave. You sign up, you go in, they shut the door, a year later you come out.
1: That's it, because you have to work and live in isolated conditions. This is at the Johnson Space Center in Houston, Texas. And so it's to simulate like the moon and Mars.
0: Yeah.
1: I mean, it sounds really, really cool. And it's the research is to help NASA with the next moon base, the Artemis missions.
0: Okay.
1: Yeah. So I think that you would be in, and I honestly think it sounds pretty cool.
0: Okay.
1: But the next line says the participants must meet specific physical and education requirements. So we are out.
0: Sorry.

0: 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It's the 2026 Sunset Concert Series. Thursday, July 23rd at 7 p.m. on the FunFest main stage at J. Fred Johnson Stadium in Kingsport. 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
1: What if one day could give you the tools to better protect your children? 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

0: 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We got Rhonda and Adam here at 88.3 WCQR, where it is time for the Daily Power Verse.
1: What a verse to start the day. What a verse to start the week. I love this verse, Adam. I love it. I love it. I'm going to write it down and read it all day long. You ready?
0: Please, let's
1: okay.
0: go.
1: It is 2 Thessalonians. This is chapter 1, verse 11. May he give you the power to accomplish all the good things your faith prompts you to do.

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1: Mostly cloudy and humid today with scattered areas of rain and thunderstorms. A downpour is possible in spots. Highs 75 to 80 degrees. Partly cloudy and not as muggy tonight. Lows in the lower to middle 60s. A mix of clouds and sunshine Tuesday. Warmer but not as humid. Highs in the middle to upper 80s. Lows near 60 degrees Tuesday night. Mostly sunny, hot, and more humid Wednesday. Highs 85 to 90 degrees. Feeling like the middle 90s at times. I'm your meteorologist, David Boyd, in the Storm Track 5 Weather Center.

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0: 88.3 WCQR. Hey, good morning to you. We are Rhonda and Adam, and thanks for joining us. You know, it's hard to believe that here in just a couple of months will be 2 years since Hurricane Helene came through our area and all of the flooding and destruction that we saw and are still rebuilding from it. Now, we know how bad it was because we lived through it. Mm-hmm. But when you compare it to other disasters, it's crazy to think how it ranks with others.
1: Yeah, it's we've been immune. I'm over half a century old, Adam, and we have been immune to a lot of natural disasters. And recently, I talked to the founder and president of our ministry partner, God's Pit Crew. His name's Randy Johnson, and he's been doing this disaster relief since 1999. Mm-hmm. So I asked him, I'm like, how did Hurricane Helene compare to all the other natural disasters that you've been a part of helping with?
2: I'll start off by saying this. We've been to, I think, pretty close to 240 major disasters now in 30 different states and 15 different countries. Hurricane Helene ranks in the top three of all of those for me personally. Anybody who didn't experience it just cannot imagine how widespread of just massive total destruction there was. Between Western North Carolina, Eastern Tennessee, and Southwest Virginia, we've been able to provide 52 brand new homes for families since Helene hit, and we have 16 more planned. But I think one of the most impactful days in our 27 years of doing this, in the weeks following Helene, Terry and I interviewed 16 families in one day for potential candidates for a new home. I don't think I've ever been on such an emotional roller coaster in my life as to have 15 or 20 minutes of people sharing their horrific stories that your heart just bled for. And then the high of saying, well, we can't give you back everything you lost, but we would like to give you a new home.
1: That was Randy Johnson, the founder and president of our ministry partner, God's Pit Crew. And you can hear the emotion. I got to see the emotion in his eyes while talking to him because it's an incredible, incredible mission that they do 365 days a year.
0: Yeah. And that's why we are so glad to be able to partner and team up with such an amazing, passionate ministry that truly wants to just help and serve. And so you can be a part as well. Find out more information about God's Pit Crew. 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

0: Because of the Lord's great love, we are not consumed, for His compassions never fail. They are new every morning. Great is your faithfulness. 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God's mercy and forgiveness never run out. His mercy still heals. His grace still changes lives. No past is too messy. No failure is too great. You're never beyond the reach of God's redeeming love. 88.3 WCQR. 88.3 WCQR. 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

Welcome in. This is Michael with 88.3 WCQR. And I tell you what, sometimes Mondays, they get the negative connotations. You're like, all right, it's Monday. I have to step into it and I have this work to do. And I have all these things that I have to check up on and I don't get to relax as much. And you know, while to an extent, some of those are true. Let me put it into perspective. Jesus has given us good work to do today and he's good, right? Even looking back in the Genesis, you see that God places man in the worship, in the garden to work it. And the same word for work is worship. And so as you're stepping into whatever you're doing today, whether, you know, radio maybe, oh, or you're stepping in and to the workplace or taking care of the kiddos, or you have that docket of lines of things to do, we get to do it to the glory of God. And man, he's given us hope and a future through Jesus. I think we have reason to celebrate even here on a

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1: You know that feeling when a song speaks to where you are? 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

0: I almost perished.
1: This is Michael with 88.3 WCQR, and I mean, that might be slightly hyperbolic. Maybe I didn't perish, but I felt close to it. And I've been talking about this for a while, but a good number of us have our walking pads over here in the office. And admittedly, like, you know, I'm doing this. I'm not walking on the walking pad. But when I'm typing up things or working on documents or, you know, going into meetings, a lot of times I'll pull out my walking pad and I'll be like, yeah, you know, two birds, one scone, right? We're going to go ahead and we're going to go ahead and get some exercise in as I'm working on this stuff. So anyhow, I was on a meeting the other day, and we go into it on the walking pad. I'm doing my moving stuff, and they go, okay, we chat for a little bit, and they go, okay, let's go ahead and open up the meeting in prayer. And so I'm like, okay. And so what do you do when you pray? You close your eyes. The problem is when your eyes are closed, sometimes you cannot fully tell how quickly you're walking. And so I know the rest of those on the Zoom didn't notice because their eyes were closed, but I about fell down. I was not moving quick enough, and I slid off the walking pad and like stumbled back against the wall, and I was like, whoa. I'm alive. That was close. And so I got back up mid prayer and I had my hands on the desk, went ahead and closed my eyes again, but at least I could relatively tell where I was at the point, so I didn't perish. So, you know, walking pad's good. Closing eyes while walking pad, you know, have to be strategic about that.

Finally outside, it's the 2026 Sunset Concert Series. 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

Welcome in. This is Michael with 88.3 WCQR, and today's power verse comes over from 2 Thessalonians, no, a different second, 1-11. It says, "With this in mind, we constantly pray for you, that our God may make you worthy of his calling, and that by his power he may bring to fruition your every desire for goodness, and that your every deed prompted by faith." And I love this in here because, you know, it's a prayer for fruition in ministry. But notice, like, the difference in here. It's not like your own power ultimately. How many times does his or he show up in here? You know, with his mind, we constantly pray for you that God, you know, God, him, may make you worthy of his calling, that by his power, he may bring to fruition your every desire for goodness and your every desire prompted by faith. And so it's just this reminder that, once again, we can have good plans to do good things, but removed from him, what's going to happen, right? And I feel like I've battled this a good number of times in life, like doing it with God and looking to him in to lead in different situations. Man, that's the way it's meant to be, because he has all power and he's able to do good things even through my weakness, right? One more time, I'll read it. "With this in mind, we constantly pray for you that our God may make you worthy of his calling, and that by his power, he may bring to fruition your every desire for goodness and your every deed prompted by faith."

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1: Mostly cloudy and humid today with scattered areas of rain and thunderstorms. A downpour is possible in spots. High 75 to 80 degrees. Partly cloudy and not as muggy tonight. Lows in the lower to middle 60s. A mix of clouds and sunshine Tuesday. Warmer but not as humid. Highs in the middle to upper 80s. Lows near 60 degrees Tuesday night. Mostly sunny, hot, and more humid Wednesday. Highs 85 to 90 degrees. Feeling like the middle 90s at times. I'm your meteorologist, David Boyd, in the Storm Track Foul Weather Center.

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The youngins and the worth of things. This is Michael with 88.3 WCQR. And the other day I had some friends over and they brought their youngins. And so my mom was just kind of hanging out with them as we're doing our thing. And partway through, I guess Finley had gotten into crafts. And so she came down with crafts and she's like, here's one for mom and here's one for dad. And they're like, cool. And I'm like, Finley, do I get a craft? And she's like, eh, maybe. I'm like, okay. So she wanders back upstairs. While longer, she ends up coming back down with more crafts. She's like, here's one for mom and here's one for dad. And I'm like, Finley, do I not get crafts this time? And she's like, nah, not yet. And I'm like, okay. I'm like, what if I paid you? What if I paid you a nickel? She's like, no. I was like, what if I paid you a dime? I'm like, no. What if I paid you 100 pennies? She's like, no. And so she starts going up the stairs. And one of my friends is like, you need to offer more. What if we do a million? I'm like, oh, yeah. I'm like, Finley, what about for $1 million? Can I have a craft? And she said, no, not yet. And about that time, her dad turned around. And he said, you know, you were wanting a craft. I heard you would pay $1 million. So I would sell that to you. I was like, no. The value of it lowered significantly the second she handed it over to you. And so, it's just funny. Youngins, I think she's what, 4, not quite wrapped her head around money and stuff yet. And because her craft, she was not going to part for it for even $1 million.

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1: One of the verses says this: What gift of grace is Jesus my Redeemer? There is no more for heaven now to give. He is my joy, my righteousness and freedom, my steadfast love, my deep and boundless peace. Now, this is a beautiful and true verse, but there's a certain kind of person in this world who combines cynicism with pedantry, a particular kind of nitpicky contrarian. I am one of those people. This means that when I see lyrics like, "There is no more for heaven now to give," my instinct is to find all the exceptions. It is, after all, a statement of superlatives and totality. Heaven could not give more. Really? Nothing? Really? Nothing. When Jesus emptied himself by taking the form of a servant and being found in human form, he humbled himself by becoming obedient to the point of death, even death on a cross, as Philippians 2 tells us. He was the most that our Father in heaven could give. Jesus is the fulfillment of all promises. He is the resolution to all evil. He is salvation for all sinners who simply believe. He is our ongoing advocate and intercessor, bringing us close to our Father. And Jesus is the superlative who gently and inexorably smothers cynicism in love and beauty.
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Hey, this is Michael with 88.3, and I'm feeling a little Dr. Seuss, so we'll see what we see. I'll praise you on the mountain high, I'll praise you neath the cloudy sky, I'll praise you when the road is smooth, I'll praise you when I got no groove, I'll praise you laughing, I'll praise you blue, I'll praise you when I don't know exactly what to do, because where I am is less important than who is there with me. So today, there ain't no way that I will not let my praises ring.

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Hey, this is Michael with 88.3 WCQR, and guess what time it is? Why, yes, it might be time to go and treat yourself to a coffee. I mean, actually, I think it's always kind of time for that, but while you're preparing for it, let's go ahead and put on our thinky caps, because it is, in fact, time for a little bit of Bible trivia. So you have your thinky caps on? Okay, here we go. The question for this round is this: how many hours was Jesus on the cross? And I'll go ahead and tell you, I saw this question and I did not get it right. So I'll give you a little bit of a hint. It's between 1 and 10. And yes, it is documented, in fact, in scripture. I know, it caught me off guard too. Once again, how many hours was Jesus on the cross? And the correct answer, as documented by Mark 15:25 and also 34 through 37, is 6. Jesus was on the cross for 6 hours. And so if you got that right, congratulations. You know your stuff. If not, no worries. You'll have a chance next time we're back with Bible trivia.

0: Play outside. 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

Okay, let's take a listen. Still listening. Hey, this is Michael with 88.3 WCQR, and you're like, what in the world was I can't make out any of that. So I'll help you, and I'll give you a little context. If you didn't know, World Cup is here in the U.S., and that was a crowd of chanting fans, which, you know, is pretty common whenever it comes to the World Cup realm. But what is different in this instance was exactly what they were chanting. So these were some Argentina fans that were chanting Juan Manuel Monteo, which is the name of an individual. Now, what's special about this individual? Nothing, you know, in particular, except that he had lost his wallet. And so the scene that was laid out here was a guy up on someone else's shoulders holding the wallet open and chanting as the rest of the fans joined in chanting the name of an individual. And you can actually see off in the distance a guy kind of like, what's happening? And then go, that's my name. And he wanders up, and the cheers that come right out of that is him being reunited with his wallet. And so I tell you, I love World Cup. I love the participation from the fans getting up and chanting. But, you know, chanting can even be used for good, as you can use it to help locate a man who lost his wallet in the midst of a large crowd.

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1: Mostly cloudy and humid today, with scattered areas of rain and thunderstorms. A downpour is possible in spots. Highs 75 to 80 degrees. Partly cloudy and not as muggy tonight. Lows in the lower to middle 60s. A mix of clouds and sunshine Tuesday. Warmer, but not as humid. Highs in the middle to upper 80s. Lows near 60 degrees Tuesday night. Mostly sunny, hot, and more humid Wednesday. Highs 85 to 90 degrees. Feeling like the middle 90s at times. I'm meteorologist David Boyd in the Storm Track 5 Weather Center.

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Hey, this is Michael with 88.3 WCQR. And, you know, there's some songs that are just really pretty. And you're like, man, that makes me just love Jesus more. That's great. I feel something. And then there's ones that make you feel in a different direction. I think as Rhonda said it before, like, we will charge the gates of hell with a squirt gun. And so this next one is the second one of those types of songs. It's just a wonderful reminder, man. There were moments in, you know, biblical history where it looked impossible, but guess what? David took down the Philistine. Like Shadrach, Meshach, and Abednego, they made it through the fire. And if God was doing that kind of thing then, well, guess what? He can do the same thing here today. Load up that water gun. It's time to take off. We, the kingdom, with Rescue Me.

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1: Hey guys, this is Haley Weary. I'm an area coordinator for First Priority here in Northeast Tennessee. The Weekend of Prayer over students across the state of Tennessee is coming up. It's every year, the first full weekend of August. This year, it means it's the first and second. Our goal is to have a prayer walk on every kindergarten through college campus, and this is where you get involved. We'd love for you and your church to adopt a school and set up a prayer walk on the first or the second, and make sure that school is prayed for and the students are prayed over before the school year starts, and then just continue prayer for the rest of the year. For more information, you can find us online at Pray4StudentsTN. That's pray, the number four, students with an S at the end, TN, and also on social media.
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Hey, this is Michael with 88.3 WCQR, and if you're with us now, you're almost with us in a throwback music moment as we look to do those oldies but a goodies every single weekday around, you know, 12:10, 12:15, somewhere in that area. So stick around for that as we're getting a little bit closer. But up next, reminder over here from Zach Williams that, you know, we don't just serve and worship a loving God. 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Here we go. 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

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The Lord is good, a refuge in times of trouble. He cares for those who trust in Him. 88.3 WCQR.

Sing it, Ann Wilson. This is Michael with 88.3 WCQR, and it is time for, yes, an oldie but a goodie. A lot of beautiful Christian songs. They came out during the years. You remember them. They were phenomenal. You would never forget them, but then we slept a few times, and so they kind of, you know, floated away, as they do. And so I love to bring one of those back for a spin on radio every single day. And so with that being said, on to the song and the artist here for this afternoon. But this is an artist, you know, a pretty long career, 10 studio albums starting over in the late 90s and going actually, I guess, over here to about 2021 or so. But this song in particular ended up coming out in 2005 and, you know, climbed up the Christian charts. And she was known kind of like for her ballads and worshipful songs and leading into some of those difficult times over in life. And this was one of those. This was written as she was watching one of her close friends walk through the death of one of her children. And in that season of just like heartbreaking, how do we deal with it, tragedy, she went, you know, instead of trying to explain and look at suffering and go, this is why this happened, she just wanted to remind people that God's promise isn't that we're going to avoid pain. It's that he's going to hold us and walk with us through it. And that on the other side of things, heaven is in front of us, our best days as Christians. And so I love that reminder, because as we walk through the world, admittedly, it is just hard. And so we need this every once in a while. So without further ado, here is Natalie Grant with hit from over 2005. Here she is with Held.

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Sing it, Josiah Queen. This is Michael with 88.3 WCQR. And you know, that is the truth. You can't steal our joy as Christians. Now, notice what he didn't say, though. He didn't say, can't steal my happiness. And it wasn't just because phrasing worked better with joy. There's a difference between happiness and joy because, you know, happiness is very dependent on what's happening to me in the moment. So, you know, if I have a torrential downpour and have to walk a long distance and I've also spilt my coffee on myself that day, happiness... probably a little bit low. But joy, I think, can be defined as like a deep spirit-given confidence, like a delight in God, in who he is and what he's done that really just can't be removed. And that overarches everything. And so, yes, you might not be happy in the moment, but you can still have deep-rooted joy in what he has done, which is why, you know, people like Paul can write, you know, rejoice in the Lord always as he's in prison. Or, you know, James, you know, going through a time of persecution, you go, count it all joy, my brothers, when you face trials of various kinds. You're like, that doesn't make sense. Life looks rough. Well, yeah, but they might not be happy in the moment, but joy is overarching everything and helping to uplift them as they go through whatever they go through. And so I just want to encourage you today. I don't know. I sometimes try to put my joy in the wrong places. Let's put our joy in who he is and let that be the driving factor in how we're responding to, you know, the different things that come our way in the day-to-day. Because joy is rooted in, not in the circumstances around us.

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1: WCQ Live. Mostly cloudy and humid today with scattered areas of rain and thunderstorms. A downpour is possible in spots. High 75 to 80 degrees. Partly cloudy and not as muggy tonight. Lows in the lower to middle 60s. A mix of clouds and sunshine Tuesday. Warmer but not as humid. Highs in the middle to upper 80s. Lows near 60 degrees Tuesday night. Mostly sunny, hot, and more humid Wednesday. Highs 85 to 90 degrees. Feeling like the middle 90s at times. I'm your drop, just David Boyd in the Storm Track Foul Weather Center.

You know that feeling when a song speaks to where you are? That doesn't have to end when you leave the car. The WCQR app keeps encouragement with you all day long.

Isn't it nice to know in a world where everyone is upset about something? Maybe it doesn't matter that much. This is Michael with 88.3 WCQR. And given, yeah, there are some things worth being upset with, but I think that the litmus test we have for those are lining it up against the word of God and going, hey, you know, what is good and what is right? And the other stuff, we have to hold them loosely, because I'm going to tell you this, I don't trust myself part of the time. Now, if you're sitting there going, I think that this kind of being upset about certain things is unique to this time in history, it turns out we're always human. You don't have to look any further than the 11th century Italy, where apparently, according to a fact that I found, there was outrage due to the introduction of the fork. Yes, a fork that you eat with. That was brought over by the Byzantine Empire, and it sparked major outrage, particularly within the religious sphere. And you go, how in the world do you get to this point? Well, apparently priests, notably one named Saint Peter Damian, argued that using a tool to eat was a rejection of God's design. Because why had God given us fingers if we were meant to use a fork? And so doing so, you know, was deemed sinful. And they also made the connection. They're like, you know, Satan has the pitchfork, right? Even has the word in it, right? And so that caused a huge schism over in the 11th century. And you might look at that today and go, man, that's a little bit silly, a little bit silly. And I think I'd agree with you. But at the same time, we have to go, how many things do I, Michael, or, you know, us as individuals, how many things do we hold that really has no negative connotations when held up to scripture? And how many things, you know, 200, 300 years from now, are people going to look back and go, you know, a lot of people thought this thing, and I kind of thought that was silly.

0: perfectly.
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0: And it is beautiful when we get to be the hands and the feet taking care of others. This is Michael with 88.3 WCQR, and that is one of the many reasons that we are partnered over with God's Pit Crew. And you might remember this, but they go and put together blessing buckets, getting together essentials as they go into some of the hardest hit areas in our country, whether it be from tornadoes, earthquakes, or hurricanes. In this, we got to see this kind of come full circle here back in 2024 as God's Pit Crew rolled into our community coming out of Helene. And so it's wild how God uses things like that, right? But be praying over this as we're coming up over here on Wednesday. We're going to be collecting money for those blessing buckets Wednesday into Thursday. But it's always interesting to hear a little bit about how things came to be, how things started. And so here's a little bit from one of those over God's Pit Crew, sharing how God kind of called him into that good work.
1: Often when I speak in churches and stuff now, I refer to myself back in the day as a professional bench warmer in church. I was there every time the doors were open. I was fed the word. But in my heart, I just felt like, you know, there's got to be more to this than just attending church. I want to do something. I want to be involved, but just never felt like I could, never felt smart enough, talented enough, gifted enough, until one Sunday night early in 99, I just went to the altar after service and said, "Lord, I'm not much, but if you can use me, here I am." And 3 weeks later, I found myself in a pickup truck with my wife and two of my kids on my way to Oklahoma to take supplies to victims of one of the largest tornadoes that had ever hit in history. And so we delivered those supplies to a church out there and toured some of the devastation. Was just blown away by how awful those disasters are and how people's lives are just ripped apart and torn apart.

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You can't outgive God. This is Michael with 88.3 WCQR. And I played with if I was going to share this or not, because I don't like to, you know, point back to things that I do. But when God does something, it's like, okay, it's about him. I think we need to. And so here a while back, had someone who was kind of struggling a little bit financially. I had felt God pushing to give, and I was like, I don't want to, because I struggle honestly with money. It's probably one of my idols. It easily turns into that. And I'm like, I don't want to. God pushes. I'm like, okay, let's do it. And so did it, a little bit painful. Anyhow, I moved forward this weekend, not very much further in the future, and my washer dies. And I'm honestly, one of my first thoughts is like, yeah, it would be nice to have that money back. but you know, I think I did what was needed. And so have friends coming over that night for games. And I actually in the garage, and actually my dad looking at it as well. I was like, do you think it's dead? And he's like, it's dead. And about that time, we're going to say a Christian from the afternoon show. He shows up and he's like, what you doing in your garage? I said, my washer died. Guess I'm looking to get a new washer. Huzzah. And he looks at me and he goes, I have an extra washer. And I was like, you do? How much? And he's like, I can do it for free. I just have extras and you can have it. And I'm like, thanks, dude. So we go over Sunday, pick it up. It's working. Have a working washer again. And so I say that I probably would not have shared that my washer died, you know, over in the office. Christian was there in the right moment and he had an extra washer and he gave it to me. And there's not a doubt in my mind, you know, that was God. And so, you know, sometimes things feel tight and sometimes you're like, gosh, is it worth stepping out? I think that whenever we step out that what God has called us to, he provides. He might not give us abundance, right? As far as finances or, but he gives us enough for what's at hand in the day in front of us, our daily bread, if you will. It's really cool. And I didn't think I agree. You can't outgive God.

0: play outside. It's the 2026 Sunset Concert Series. 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

Hey, this is Michael with 88.3 WCQR, and coming up next, a wonderful song over from an artist that maybe you're going to see here in person. That's because Matthew West is going to be here for Tweety Trail Jams, and that is coming up on August 8th. And so just right around the bend, and actually a fun lineup is we have John Reddick and Megan Woods there as well. And so maybe start memorizing the songs a little bit more, getting ready to sing along, raise those hands and praise. We have some wonderful concerts out here in our community. But just a reminder to check out not just Tweety Trail Jams, but the other ones happening as well. Come on over to WCQR.org. Once you're there, just click on the big old banner that says Come Play Outside to take a look at what is happening over here in our community. But, you know, without further ado, let's step into this song over here from Matthew West. Here he is with Good.

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1: Mostly cloudy and humid today with scattered areas of rain and thunderstorms. A downpour is possible in spots. High 75 to 80 degrees. Partly cloudy and not as muggy tonight. Lows in the lower to middle 60s. A mix of clouds and sunshine Tuesday. Warmer but not as humid. Highs in the middle to upper 80s. Lows near 60 degrees Tuesday night. Mostly sunny, hot, and more humid Wednesday. Highs 85 to 90 degrees. Feeling like the middle 90s at times. I'm your weather with just David Boyd in the Storm Track 5 Weather Center.

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Hey, this is Michael with 88.3 WCQR. And, you know, sometimes we are walking through hardships, but even in the midst of it, we are entirely, entirely blessed. And I say that, like, looking at my own life, looking at, you know, my journal entries over some of the years and some of the things I've struggled with, I'm like, you know, looking now, I'm like, was that really as big of an issue? Because I'll go and say it, like, we're blessed to live in the time period and the place in which we live, right? Over here in the U.S., like, we don't really struggle to find food, many of us, on a day-to-day basis. And if we're struggling with food or shelter, there are organizations that come alongside and they help support in significant ways. You know, we can get from point A to point B rather easily, like as far as like medications for things that we're going through or operations and procedures. Like scientifically, we've made leaps and bounds in the medical field. Like we are blessed beyond measure. And so I find myself doing this, maybe you do it as well, but I start building issues out of things that are non-issues because I've turned to this idea of, you know, just make it from point A to point B and God being my daily bread to I need everything to be about Michael and I need it to be about comfort. We were never promised that the world would be easy. The world is broken and it's filled with sin and hardship will come. The question is, do we look at the good things that God's given us and praise him for it? And do we leverage what he's given for the furtherment of his kingdom? I'm going to go ahead and tell you, I'm not always good at that. I'm better at creating problems and not thanking God for the blessings that he's given. But when we change our perspective, it can make a difference on our day-to-day as we step into whatever it is in front of us.

0: 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They are new every morning. Great is your faithfulness. 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His mercy still heals. His grace still changes lives. No past is too messy. No failure is too great. 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

Hey, this is Michael with 88.3 WCQR, and anybody like really struggle to wake up this morning? I don't know. Sometimes Mondays are a little bit harder, but this felt like the most Monday of Monday starts. And so my alarm and stuff goes off this morning, and I try to walk over, make coffee, and then sit down to read a scripture first thing before hopefully, you know, getting over to some exercising. And so I wake up, I don't know, maybe it was just the wrong part of my sleep cycle or something, but I was out of it. I was just out of it. I was like, it hurts to be awake right now. It's painful. And so I make my way over, I go my Nespresso, put the coffee pot in, start it up. And, you know, about 8 or 9 seconds later, I look over to notice that I started my Nespresso machine without a cup underneath it. And so it's just pouring, you know, coffee, and luckily into a drip tray. But I was like, is this how it's going to go? So got some coffee in me a little bit later and continue on the day. But it's like, yeah, this is a very Monday start.

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Zephaniah 3:17, the Lord your God is with you, the mighty warrior who saves. He will take great delight in you. In his love, he will no longer rebuke you, but will rejoice over you with singing. 88.3 WCQR.

0: And it started with a prayer. This is Michael with 88.3 WCQR. And coming up here Wednesday into Thursday, we're actually going to be asking you to give to bring about blessing buckets over from ministry called God's Pit Crew, as they are a ministry that for years has been stepping to the hardest situations and providing supplies, hope, in the moments that has been needed most. But Randy, who's over, and we have a little bit of audio over here from him, he was sharing a little bit about his story, and he went, you know, I came, you know, praying. I've been in church all my life, and he goes, I prayed, God, I'm not much, but if you want to use me in some way, do so. And the way that God often does, he took that prayer. And so he said a few weeks later, he found himself and his family on the way to Oklahoma with a truck full of supplies as they had been devastated by one of the largest tornadoes in recorded history. And so from there, God just continued to work and grow the ministry and to reach into communities. One such community ending up being us is Helene hit just a couple years ago. And so it's wild to see how God works. And so let's hear a little bit from him and how God continued to move after that prayer.
1: We returned home with a great sense of accomplishment, but thought it was a once in a lifetime experience. And later that fall, another disaster hit. We responded to that, and so one led to two and two to three, and we got to the place where we thought, well, maybe we should formally organize, and we did, thinking it would be two or three families that would go once a year, maybe. Never had any clue what God had in store for the future. And so we've been doing this for 27 years now, and it's just amazing to see what God has done, how faithful he's been, how he's challenged us in our walk. Just amazing to watch what God has done, how it's grown, how it's changed, and how many people he's allowing us to affect and make a difference in their lives now.

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Hey, this is Michael with 88.3 WCQR and John Reddick just a moment ago. I feel like I'm getting a lot of these here today. You have the opportunity, yes, to see him in person as he's going to be over with Matthew West and Megan Woods coming up on August 8th. And so we're not too far away from that. And to find tickets to that and all of the wonderful concerts happening here throughout the course of the summer, well, just make your way over to WCQR.org and click on the banner that says Come Play Outside. But hey, let's keep things rolling. Up next here is Jamie McDonald with Ain't No Way.

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1: WCQ Live. Mostly cloudy and humid today with scattered areas of rain and thunderstorms. A downpour is possible in spots. High 75 to 80 degrees. Partly cloudy and not as muggy tonight. Lows in the lower to middle 60s. A mix of clouds and sunshine Tuesday. Warmer but not as humid. Highs in the middle to upper 80s. Lows near 60 degrees Tuesday night. Mostly sunny, hot, and more humid Wednesday. Highs 85 to 90 degrees. Feeling like the middle 90s at times. Just David Boyd in the Storm Track 5 Weather Center.

Hey, this is Michael with 88.3 WCQR, and it is time for a game that we like to call Top 5. And so if you've never participated in Top 5 before, this is how it goes. I'm going to pose a question to you. You have the duration of the next song to come up with your Top 5 answers. Usually say you get 3 out of 5. We're going to chalk that up as a win for the day. And so with that being said, are you ready for your question this round? Okay. Here we go. So the question for this round, it be this. What are the 5 highest grossing film franchises ever? Okay. You can think through. There's a lot of good, film franchises as a whole. But what are the highest earning, the highest grossing film franchises ever? And as you are mulling that over, we're going to go ahead and step into a wonderful song over here from Mr. Patrick Mayberry. Here he is with Thank the Lord.

Hey, this is Michael with 88.3 WCQR, and on the front end of that song, the question was posed for top five of the day: what are the top five highest grossing movie franchises ever? And so you had a little bit of time to mull that over, kind of go, what movies have I watched? What are the top ones? We'll see how you ended up doing here this round. And so here in fifth place, it's funny because this got brought into another group, I guess, a little bit later, but we have Spider-Man with $11 billion overall through all the films. And I guess, yeah, that would be over with Sony. Up slightly above that, we have The Wizarding World of Harry Potter coming in with $14 billion. That wasn't a surprise in the slightest. Up above that, honestly, I kind of felt like this one would be second. It would be Star Wars with $20 billion. And I guess they had a total of 12 films, so maybe that's why they ended up coming in third. Because in second place, with a total of 25 films, $22 billion overall, that would be James Bond, that franchise, which makes sense. It's been running for a while. What is the number one franchise? Well, it probably makes sense when you add in all the films that they have. They have a total, 37, I guess now? The Marvel Cinematic Universe, or MCU, bringing in around $41 billion. I know, pretty mind-boggling. And so if you ended up getting 3 out of 5 this time, congratulations. You know your stuff. If not, no worries. You'll have a chance next time. We're back with Top 5. Oh.

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1: I can't explain it to you, but I can't understand it. You know, it's one of those ironic situations. Mm. We think about these summer days.
0: Yeah.
1: And it being summer, they are the longest days that we have in the year, and you have the most sunlight, right? The longest of the entire year. But then why do these summer days feel like they seem to fly by the fastest?
0: That's so true.

0: 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It's the 2026 Sunset Concert Series. 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
1: What if one day could give you the tools to better protect your children? 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

0: We talk about the simple but huge gesture of kindness, which is our drive-through difference. You know, paying for the person behind you in the drive-through, mm-hmm. but it doesn't have to always be the drive-through. 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
1: So many wonderful good news stories coming out of the World Cup that is currently being played, you know, in Mexico, North America, and Canada with soccer. And I think they're down to the semifinals now, yeah. Four teams left. And just I have really enjoyed reading the good news story, mm-hmm. All the stories that are out there. And there is one about this very relatable to our drive-through difference. You see, Jamie and his brother and their two friends, they have been in the United States. They are from Scotland. We'll make sure I got the country right. They're from Scotland here watching the World Cup. So they've been spending time in Cape Cod, Boston, Miami, and New York during the World Cup. And they were at a restaurant and they were getting ready to pay for their meal. And the restaurant said, here, it's been paid for mm-hmm. by one of our local regular customers, Christine and her family. Yeah, and the note that they left for Jamie and his group was really kind.
0: It says, we hope you all enjoyed the World Cup. Your country has made the best impression, and we are so happy you are here.
1: And Jamie and his crew, they were just so ecstatic. They were like, we were really surprised to see that our dinner had been paid for. And they even left a note for her because where she's a regular, they were like, we want her to know that we're thankful.
0: Yeah.
1: And they said they have really enjoyed their time here in the States. So many people being kind and talking to them. It has just been a great experience for that group.

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1: Some scattered showers and a chance of a thunderstorm or downpour this evening. Partly cloudy and not as muggy overnight. Lows in the low to mid 60s. A mix of clouds and sun Tuesday. Warmer, but not as humid. Highs in the mid to upper 80s. Lows near 60 Tuesday night. Mostly sunny, hot, and more humid on Wednesday. Highs 85 to 90, feeling like the middle 90s at times. Partly cloudy, hot, and humid Thursday. Highs in the upper 80s to lower 90s. I'm meteorologist David Boyd in the Storm Track Weather Center. 80.

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1: There's been so many

0: love. When God is in it, oh, don't be surprised of what he can do through it. Good afternoon, Christian and Amanda here with you on WCQR.
1: And we had a conversation with the founder of God's Pit Crew, Randy, talking about how God's Pit Crew, this disaster relief organization, came about and now, you know, has grown to where they are serving the entire country. When a disaster comes in, they come with their, you know, big red trucks filled with blessing buckets and relief to these disaster stricken neighborhoods.
2: Often when I speak in churches and stuff now, I refer to myself back in the day as a professional bench warmer in church. I was there every time the doors were open. I was fed the word. But in my heart, I just felt like, you know, there's got to be more to this than just attending. I just went to the altar after service and said, Lord, I'm not much, but if you can use me, here I am. And 3 weeks later, I found myself in a pickup truck with my wife and two of my kids on my way to Oklahoma to take supplies to victims of one of the largest tornadoes that had ever hit in history. And so we delivered those supplies to a church out there and toured some of the devastation, was just blown away by how awful those disasters are and how people's lives are just ripped apart and torn apart. But, you know, we returned home with a great sense of accomplishment. So one led to two and two to three. And we got to the place where we thought, well, maybe we should formally organize. Never had any clue what God had in store for the future. And so we've been doing this for 27 years now. Just amazing to watch what God has done, how it's grown, how it's changed, and how many people he's allowing us to affect and make a difference in their lives now.

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1: Hey guys, this is Haley Weary. I'm an area coordinator for First Priority here in Northeast Tennessee. The Weekend of Prayer over students across the state of Tennessee is coming up. It's every year, the first full weekend of August. This year, it means it's the first and second. Our goal is to have a prayer walk on every kindergarten through college campus, and this is where you get involved. We'd love for you and your church to adopt a school and set up a prayer walk on the first or the second, and make sure that that school is prayed for and the students are prayed over before the school year starts, and then just continue prayer for the rest of the year. For more information, you can find us online at Pray4StudentsTN. That's Pray, the number 4, students with an S at the end, TN, and also on social media.
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0: reading scripture daily is such a important habit to be in. You're listening to Christian and Amanda here on WCQR, and that is just one of the reasons we have our daily power verse. And so today's daily power verse is from 2 Thessalonians 1:11. It says, "May he give you the power to accomplish all the good things your faith prompts you to do."
1: Have you ever woken up with this strong desire and you're like, today's the day, I'm going to be more patient, generous, kind, only to find yourself falling a little short by lunchtime and then feeling defeated? Y'all, it is incredibly frustrating when we rely on our own strength. We can try hard, but our human limits always get in the way. And this prayer that Paul is saying here in the 2 Thessalonians chapter to the church there is that beautiful rescue mission for our exhaustion, right? He prayed that God would fulfill their desires for goodness by his own power. You see, God never intended for you to be able to do all the good things he has planned for you on your own power and your own will. It says right here, may he give you the power. So on those days, and maybe that is you today, you're feeling a little exhausted, don't feel like you got to muster it all up yourself. God is going to give you the power to do all the good things.

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Isaiah 55:6. 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

0: That was Micah Tyler and God Did It. Thanks for joining us this afternoon. It's Christian and Amanda here on WCQR.
1: So my son Jackson, along with his dad and about 28 other youth and adults, left dark and early this morning for Daytona Beach. They are heading that direction for the Passion Camp, which is the youth conference there, and they had to be at the church at 4 a.m. Got there a little bit earlier than that to help load up. I think they were on the road about 20 minutes. 20 minutes later, so about 4:20, they were on the road, and so I know they're close. I know they're close to getting there. They, of course, with that big of a group, they had to stop in a couple times and eat and restroom breaks and things like that, and so I know many of our youth this summer have been on trips. Many of our youth may be on trips this week, whether it is to Daytona or another camp or conference. I know so many would appreciate prayers going up for those kids, that God would just speak to them. Many of them, it might be the first time they feel the Spirit leading them to do something big, to accept Jesus into their hearts. For kids like my kiddo Jackson, my prayer is that he gets to deepen and strengthen friendships there with the youth, but also deepen and strengthen his relationship with Jesus.

0: Play outside. 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

0: That was Zach Williams, and there was Jesus. 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And there's always these seasons that we go in when you need just a little extra prayer. And that is why we have the WCQR prayer wall.
1: And we love this resource at WCQR.org for two reasons. One, it is a place for you to ask for prayer, to put those prayer requests. I asked earlier for you all to pray for my kiddo along with our youth group as they are in Daytona Beach this week at the Passion Camp Conference. We know there's a lot going on in our local communities when it comes to prayer requests. And so that's a place you can put those prayers and then have people pray for you. And that's the second part. If you're a prayer warrior and you love praying for people, we would love for you to bookmark and visit our online prayer wall and pray for those. And we have heard story after story, people that have put a prayer request on there and then they get notified through email that they are being prayed for. And they have told us many times that it is such a comfort to know that people that don't even know them personally are praying for them. So again, you can find our prayer wall online at WCQR.org.

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1: Some scattered showers and a chance of a thunderstorm or downpour this evening. Partly cloudy and not as muggy overnight. Lows in the low to mid-60s. A mix of clouds and sun Tuesday. Warmer, but not as humid. Highs in the mid to upper 80s. Lows near 60 Tuesday night. Mostly sunny, hot, and more humid on Wednesday. Highs 85 to 90, feeling like the middle 90s at times. Partly cloudy, hot, and humid Thursday. Highs in the upper 80s to lower 90s. I'm meteorologist David Boyd in the Storm Track 5 Weather Center. 88.

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0: Christian and Amanda here on 88.3 WCQR. And Fun Fest is happening. It's crazy to think in just 10 days.
1: Yeah.
0: Next Thursday, Fun Fest with Jeremy Camp and Katie Nicole.
1: That's right. Happening on Thursday, July 23rd. They're in Kingsport, Tennessee. It is the way to kick off their Sunset Concert Series with Contemporary Christian Night is the opening night on that Thursday. And Jeremy Camp, Katie Nicole, two artists that I know you've heard their songs on WCQR. Jeremy Camp has been around for a very long time. Got to see him for the first time in November live in concert. And y'all, it was such a worship experience. And so you can still get your tickets. How to get those? Head over to WCQR.org. You'll click on events, and then you can click on concerts, and you'll see all the details, including the ticket link for Fun Fest coming up, it's hard to believe, next Thursday.
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0: All through life, there are different seasons you go through. You're listening to Christian and Amanda here on WCQR. And as parents, there's different seasons of parenthood you go through as well.
1: And we say seasons. I think we're living in culture today that calls it your era, your certain era you're in. And for me, for motherhood, for me, I feel like I'm in my lighthouse era. And I read this. And I was like, this is so true. You know, because when my kids were little, I was in the boat with them, metaphorically, right? I'm packing their bags. I am buckling their car seats. I'm wiping their tears, help solve their problems, reminding them what they forgot, and helping navigate every wave that comes their way. For so long, their world is my world. And then, with almost not even realizing it, something begins to shift. They get a little older, and they want to start steering their own boats. They venture a little further from shore. They make more of their own decisions. They need us, but it's in a different kind of way. And then we become the lighthouse. Moms and dads, we're still there. We're still watching, still steady, keeping the light on so they always know where home is. I think I'm somewhere in the transition between the two. Some days I'm still very much in the boat with them, and other days I can feel them sailing further into lives that are becoming more and more of their own.

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0: man. All right. So we just saw this article about the list of old lady names written by Gen Z. You're listening to Christian and Amanda here on WCQR.
1: It was literally titled Old Lady Names.
0: I wish you could see the amount of eye roll Amanda is giving now.
1: I roll my eyes a lot reading this article. And then I sent it to Christian. I was like, I think we should talk about this on air because, one, it's a personal share. It hits very deep, and we'll tell you why here in a minute. And hopefully I'm not. I read some of these names, and I'm like, I'm not the only one in this boat today because your wife's name is on this list of old lady names. And I just, the youth today, I love them. Y'all, I'm a mother of two of them, so I feel like I need to love them. But apparently, you know, we're seeing this trend in baby names where they're going back to, this is what cracks me up with this article, older names.
0: Yeah, like our grandparents' names.
1: Yeah, so Eleanor, Henry, Dorothy, Theodore, Louise are making a comeback in the baby names. So when they were asked, the youth today, y'all, you millennials and gens, this is going to hurt a little bit. Because, Christian, give them some ideas. I'll let you do the honor of what they consider old lady names.
0: So, of course, top of the list is Amanda. And we have Jessica, Ashley, Stephanie, Kelly, my wife's name. Her name is on there. Christy, Tracy, Stacy, Amy, like Lori. I don't understand. I don't see these as old lady names at all.
1: No, I am not. I'm older than the youth, apparently, that are making this list. I do not consider myself old. So to you youths out there, know that I love you, but go tick a talk or do something today, okay? Then calling my name old. I'd appreciate it.

0: Valley Outside. It's the 2026 Sunset Concert Series. Thursday, July 23rd at 7 p.m. on the FunFest main stage at J. Fred Johnson Stadium in Kingsport. 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
1: 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Tennessee Avenue Christian Academy is accredited by the Tennessee Association of Christian Schools and approved as a Category 2 agency approval school by the Tennessee State Board of Education and the State Department of Education.

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0: If you're in a season where the future feels unclear, I hope this reminds you that the path may be uncertain. The valley may be real, but so is Jesus. 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
1: One of the probably most known, well-known chapters in the entire Bible, Psalm 23. Yeah. But I love how we can read something that we have read hundreds of times, and God reveals it in a completely new way on the next time we read it. And that, for me, is verse 4 today of Psalm 23. Even though I walk through the darkest valley. Y'all, I could spend all day talking about this because I love hearing from so many of you the stories, how that song, Even If, has been your right song through a hard season. In this verse right here, even though I walk through the darkest valley, the valley is not what should surprise us. What should surprise us is what you find there. Maybe that's because I have found myself in a season where those words, the valley of the shadow of death, doesn't really feel poetic anymore because I'm living in that season. I'm living in that valley right now. And I've learned that there's a difference between reading about a valley and walking through one. Yet one of the things that has comforted me the most is reading David's words again here. He doesn't say, avoid the valley. What does he say? He says, we walk through it. Even though I walk through the valley of the shadow of death, I will fear no evil, for you are with me. Y'all, the promise here isn't the absence of the valley. The promise is the presence of the shepherd, of a Jesus who loves you no matter what.

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1: Some scattered showers and a chance of a thunderstorm or downpour this evening. Partly cloudy and not as muggy overnight. Lows in the low to mid-60s. A mix of clouds and sun Tuesday. Warmer, but not as humid. Highs in the mid to upper 80s. Lows near 60 Tuesday night. Mostly sunny, hot, and more humid on Wednesday. Highs 85 to 90, feeling like the middle 90s at times. Partly cloudy, hot, and humid Thursday. Highs in the upper 80s to lower 90s. I'm meteorologist David Boyd in the Storm Track 5 Weather Center. 88.

0: the power a simple bucket can hold. 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
1: Based there in Danville, Virginia, doing years and years of just good works in Christ. But I love ministries like this that allow you to be the hands and feet of the ministry doing God's work. And that is simply just loving on people when they have just been devastated with the loss of their home, their belongings, everything from a natural disaster. And we, of course, unfortunately, in our local community had to experience that firsthand through Hurricane Helene. And so it's not a matter of when, but if that next, you know, not a matter of if, but when that next disaster is going to hit. So on the importance of God's Pit Crew and how you can be the hands and feet behind these blessing buckets, here's a little bit more from Randy, the founder of God's Pit Crew.
2: In responding to disasters there for the first few years, we kept seeing cleaning buckets, and it would be a 5-gallon bucket that was filled just with cleaning supplies, and those are valuable. But some of us just got to talking, so what about the individual? You know, we see when a tornado just wipes a house completely away, or when a Hurricane Helene hits, everything's gone, all your personal items. I had a lady following Hurricane Katrina in Gulfport, Mississippi, who owned a business, middle class, someone who could certainly afford a toothbrush, lay her head on my shoulder and weep like a baby over a toothbrush because everything was gone, including all the stores and stuff within 40 or 50 miles. You just didn't go run to the store and buy one. And so we just got to thinking there needs to be a bucket that aids the personal needs of people who have been displaced and lost.

0: 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They are new every morning. 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His mercy still heals. His grace still changes lives. No past is too messy. 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

0: What are those feelings you feel in a time of first? You know, the first what for you? Oh, and what if it's that first for one of the kids in your life? 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
1: And so my oldest son, Ezra, has a first this evening, and that is his first football practice. And so he, you know, thankfully, he broke his arm a few weeks ago. And so he's not going to be able to play for a good while, but they're still letting him, be at the practices, and he's still gonna be able to learn some without doing a lot of the activities. And so it's one of those, it's like, oh my goodness, like he's going into, you know, eighth grade and, you know, he's going to be playing football. And this is the first sport where it's been, you know, this is his first middle school sport, actually, which is kind of crazy now that I'm thinking about it. And so it's practice every day during the week from like 7 to 9. And then there's also going to be practices after school. And so the sports he's played in the past has been more rec league and younger, where it was like one practice a week type deal. And so this is kind of a big ordeal for us. And so not sure how my wife and I feel about it yet, but we are definitely excited for him. That's for sure.

You know that feeling when a song speaks to where you are? That doesn't have to end when you leave the car. The WCQR app keeps encouragement with you all day long.

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0: all through life, there are different seasons you go through. You're listening to Christian and Amanda here on WCQR. And as parents, there's different seasons of parenthood you go through as well.
1: And we say seasons. I think we're living in culture today that calls it your era, your certain era you're in. And for me, for motherhood, for me, I feel like I'm in my lighthouse era. And I read this. And I was like, this is so true. You know, because when my kids were little, I was in the boat with them, metaphorically, right? I'm packing their bags. I am buckling their car seats. I'm wiping their tears, help solve their problems, reminding them what they forgot, and helping navigate every wave that comes their way. For so long, their world is my world. And then, with almost not even realizing it, something begins to shift. They get a little older, and they want to start steering their own boats. They venture a little further from shore. They make more of their own decisions. They need us, but it's in a different kind of way. And then we become the lighthouse. Moms and dads, we're still there. We're still watching, still steady, keeping the light on so they always know where home is. I think I'm somewhere in the transition between the two. Some days I'm still very much in the boat with them, and other days I can feel them sailing further into lives that are becoming more and more of their own.

0: Rally Outside. 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Thursday, July 23rd at 7 p.m. on the FunFest main stage at J. Fred Johnson Stadium in Kingsport. 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

0: we talk about the simple but huge gesture of kindness, which is our drive-through difference. You know, paying for the person behind you in the drive-through, mm-hmm. but it doesn't have to always be the drive-through. 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
1: So many wonderful good news stories coming out of the World Cup that is currently being played, you know, in Mexico, North America, and Canada with soccer. And I think they're down to the semifinals now, yeah. four teams left. And just I have really enjoyed reading the good news story, all the stories that are out there. And there is one about this very relatable to our drive-through difference. You see, Jamie and his brother and their two friends, they have been in the United States. They are from Scotland. We'll make sure I got the country right. They're from Scotland here watching the World Cup. So they've been spending time in Cape Cod, Boston, Miami, and New York during the World Cup. And they were at a restaurant and they were getting ready to pay for their meal. And the restaurant said, here, it's been paid for by one of our local regular customers, Christine and her family. Yeah, and so the cool. note that they left for Jamie and his group was really kind.
0: It says, we hope you all enjoyed the World Cup. Your country has made the best impression, and we are so happy you are here.
1: And Jamie and his crew, they were just so ecstatic. They were like, we were really surprised to see that our dinner had been paid for. And they even left a note for her because where she's a regular, they were like, we want her to know that we're thankful. Yeah. And they said they have really enjoyed their time here in the States. So many people being kind and talking to them. It has just been a great experience for that group.

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1: Some scattered showers and a chance of a thunderstorm or downpour this evening. Partly cloudy and not as muggy overnight. Lows in the low to mid-60s. A mix of clouds and sun Tuesday. Warmer, but not as humid. Highs in the mid to upper 80s. Lows near 60 Tuesday night. Mostly sunny, hot, and more humid on Wednesday. Highs 85 to 90, feeling like the middle 90s at times. Partly cloudy, hot, and humid Thursday. Highs in the upper 80s to lower 90s. I'm meteorologist David Boyd in the Storm Track 5 Weather Center. 80.

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0: reading scripture daily is such a important habit to be in. You're listening to Christian and Amanda here on WCQR, and that is just one of the reasons we have our daily power verse. And so today's daily power verse is from 2 Thessalonians 1:11. It says, "May he give you the power to accomplish all the good things your faith prompts you to do."
1: Have you ever woken up with this strong desire and you're like, today's the day, I'm going to be more patient, generous, kind, only to find yourself falling a little short by lunchtime and then feeling defeated? Y'all, it is incredibly frustrating when we rely on our own strength. We can try hard, but our human limits always get in the way. And this prayer that Paul is saying here in the 2 Thessalonians chapter to the church there is that beautiful rescue mission for our exhaustion, right? He prayed that God would fulfill their desires for goodness by his own power. You see, God never intended for you to be able to do all the good things he has planned for you on your own power and your own will. It says right here, may he give you the power. So on those days, and maybe that is you today, you're feeling a little exhausted, don't feel like you got to muster it all up yourself. God is going to give you the power to do all the good things he has planned for you.

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3: 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But then a bunch of people in red shirts showed up. They didn't just help me, they helped Mom and Dad too. I don't know what we would have done if God's pit crew hadn't shown up. 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

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The Lord is good, a refuge in times of trouble. He cares for those who trust in Him. 88.3 WCQR.

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Some scattered showers and a chance of a thunderstorm or downpour this evening. Partly cloudy and not as muggy overnight. Lows in the low to mid 60s. A mix of clouds and sun Tuesday. Warmer, but not as humid. Highs in the mid to upper 80s. Lows near 60 Tuesday night. Mostly sunny, hot, and more humid on Wednesday. Highs 85 to 90, feeling like the middle 90s at times. Partly cloudy, hot, and humid Thursday. Highs in the upper 80s to lower 90s. I'm meteorologist David Boyd in the Storm Track 5 Weather Center. 88.

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The Lord is close to the brokenhearted and saves those who are crushed in spirit. 88.3 WCQR.

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1: Psalm 30 verse 1 says, "I will extol you, O Lord, for you have drawn me up and have not let my foes rejoice over me." David begins this psalm by praising God for lifting him from a dark place and saving him from near death. But he also says that God has not let my foes rejoice over me. There has always been a kind of person who enjoys watching others fall. David certainly had his enemies, a type of person who delights in the misery of others. Today we might call this the internet. But if we're honest, we find this inclination in our hearts too. It's why we're drawn to the public spectacle of celebrity divorce, or a documentary about the crash and burn of someone prominent, or the comment section on a YouTube video slandering some Christian leader. Sinful human nature delights in the downfall of others. But here, David reminds us that God protects his saints, those who trust in him, from that kind of malicious destruction. If we delight in the downfall of others, we are opposing God. But if we cling to God, he holds on to us. He saves us and preserves us from the attacks of those who oppose him.
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